The shock waves on my bones will linger like the ghost of you here in my bed. When I was lost, you thought me a beautiful

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2: Did you ever ride the Freedom Train? 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

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Spent the night trying to make a deadline. Squeezing complicated lives into a simple headline. 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